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Signore, ecco, sii tu il Signore della mia vita, ma te lo consegno. Questo è come tu muori a te e cominci a vivere per Lui. I said that I started this homily with an image of those little toys for rats and mice, those Ferris wheels, and there they are inside the wheel, and it gets faster and faster and faster and faster. And you look at that and you think, well, they're stupid, aren't they? They're doing nothing. And they can't stop until they're exhausted. And as soon as they can, they get back on it again. And you think, what? Well, it's a great image for us too, because we're that stupid as well. We're running on this wheel of life, trying to do something, get somewhere, climb something, some success. I don't know what we're trying to do, but sometimes there's no meaning to it. And as soon as I stop running on the Ferris wheel and the pain, my body of pain comes up again, which means my story of trauma, of anxiety, of humiliation, of fear and anguish, and it takes over again. I'm back on the wheel. I have to find something to avoid the pain. So I drink and internet and whatever else, you know, I find work and anger and millions of ways. I get to confront my body of pain and I just want to avoid it again and again. And il Signore, the Lord in the gospel today would say, hey, jump off the Ferris wheel, just fall on the ground, just die to that. And what's going to happen if I die? If I jump off this Ferris wheel that's just to control the pain, if I get off that wheel and just die, it's going to be terrible. The first impact is the anguish of, oh no, I'm losing control. It's like Peter in the gospel yesterday, he was working on the water, which is a really courageous thing to do, and then suddenly his own personal fears caught up with him. And his own vulnerability caught up with him, and he couldn't handle it anymore, and started to sink, and he fell off the water. And it was really important for Peter to have to then cry out to the Lord, Lord, save me. It was a really important moment in the life of Peter to discover that within his gift of courage, there was his own selfish vulnerability that needed to be healed and set free. Well, it's the same for us too. You know, in our life, even in our spiritual life, we're trying to avoid all the problems we can just to make our life work. And Jesus would say, well, just jump off the Ferris wheel. It's terrible. You're going to hit the ground, and you're going to have to face your fear and this body of pain. Let me use that word to cover everything. This body of pain, which is our story. But that first impact of the body of pain, if we hang in there, and if we hang in there with Him, and if we can surrender that to Him and say, hey, I'm doing this for You, Lord, I'm dying, here I am, save me. That's when we're allowing ourselves the transformation that only God can do for us. We can't do this for ourselves. So that is how we die, and then we let the Lord produce so much fruit through our life. Jesus did this. The Eucharist is the first sign of His death, which became so fruitful, of that grain of wheat that hits the ground, dies, and produces all the grains of wheat, which are now our Eucharistic life. The universe lives this. There's so much. There's the law of transformation. It's a continuous dying and rebirth all the time. And so the same needs to be for us. We have to enter into this gospel logic, which is painful, which confronts the pain, but then becomes the freedom, the joy, the deep meaning for our existence. So how do we jump off the Ferris wheel?

And, well, it's hard work, but I think our Lord can help us when we are having to confront our body of pain. We've got to be very careful not just to jump back on something else to distract ourselves or just to divert the anguish by getting angry at someone or doing some other ridiculous thing. We have to be able to sit with it and hand it over. Lord, I'm surrendering this to you. Let's live this together. That is how the Lord transforms, through the freedom of our gift, our life into something so fruitful.